got a in my dental, blowing hemp in a rental. On my way to Sacramento, late night, Arsenio. I'm never sentimental, go hard or go homeless. 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Mm.

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WCKX Columbus. The ladies love them. This ladies love Lonnie. 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
2: 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People hating, say we're changing, look, we made it. Yeah, we made it. That was never friendly, yeah. Now I'm jumping out of Bentley, yeah. And I know I sound dramatic.

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Got it with me. 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Who the don? 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

But his only way they be pointing fingers is if they Freddy Krueger. 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They was heavy movers. First time I aired, I was telling my let me do this. I was a kid, I don't know what led me to this way of thinking. Only blood or some money will get me through this. Wish I finished school, could have been a student to fix computer switches, lifted rulers that tutored the pit maneuvers. Half him up through a tank, looking like he finna scuba. Half the smoke blow through his face like he hitting a hookah. 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For thinking was a movie, your body was the blooper. Watch what you say to Lil Peter. I give you metal where you stand like I'm paying the meter. I put cabbage right on your patch, obey the procedure. They would have thought the bullets was bread, or they lay in your Caesar.

runners on the chain. Fresh new J's, AMG switch lane mode. 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Yeah, we both outside, that's my type.

I can hit my section, he be in heels. 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He missed the get it done. I'm Mrs. One of One. Fall in love every time we link. He got me sprung.com. Mind these girls can't keep it peace. I ain't stressing on you, you ain't stressing on me. Boy, I don't wanna push you on a leash. You a dog, I'm a dog, we can keep it in the streets. I ain't in your beats and you ain't in mine. Yeah, we both outside. That's my type.

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0: 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Happy Thursday. 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Real quick, in entertainment news and trending topics, No Limit Records and Cash Money Records are going from the Versus stage to the tour stage. 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And big shout out to Shaq. Shaquille O'Neal doing it real big. Reportedly named an honorary FBI agent. Big shout out to Shaq. He wears many hats. I like that for him. And according to rappers Big Boy and Andre 3000 of the group Outkast, they're looking to file a federal lawsuit against another rapper because of a similarity in his name to theirs. It ain't Incast, but it might as well be. It's really damn close. Log on. Get the full story and details now at mycolumbuspower.com, where you can listen live, sign up for them contests, giveaways, and more. 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

0: over here on Power 107.5. 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Columbus number one for hip-hop and R&B. 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

0: 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If you have questions or concerns, talk with your healthcare provider. 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This is a Black Health 365 moment. 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
4: This is all my trap.

Jermaine Dupri might have to spin that. Got a lawsuit. Tell you what he's being sued for and how much he's being sued for. Plus, AB, Antonio Brown, former NFL player, he found out his fate in his attempted murder trial. We'll talk about it in my second, what it is, less than 10 minutes away on the Midday Cast.

I know you're probably thinking like me. I literally looked up and it was already Friday Eve. I'm not complaining though. The weekend is in view, baby. 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

0: Doja Cat, okay. One of the lady anthems on Power 107.5, Columbus's number one for hip-hop and R&B, and home of the morning hustle. Hey, before I slide on out of the way for Ink Mrs. and Corey Grand, the official DJ of Ohio State football and basketball. Hey, look, November 3rd, it's time to make a difference, Columbus. I want to remind you that the deadline for you to register to vote is October 5th. 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I mean, just think about your last time to the grocery store, or think about how your neighbors are treating each other. All this stuff matters. 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
1: 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I love you guys.
0: Columbus is number one for hip-hop and R&B, and home of the morning hustle.

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All right, I need you. One thing about Post on the Corner, our listeners are going to be honest and transparent, and now is that time. I got a question. Topic of the day question. Now, I need you to keep it real with me. If your phone could talk, what would it say about you? That phone done seen them text threads, them late night DMs, screenshots, receipts. I mean, my phone would probably be like, bruh, delete some of them

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2: 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Yeah, this is for all the fans that waited, that hated. 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